0: Yeah, man, I'm ready to hear the whole album. Honestly, you're going in.
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0: Now you're moving. 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

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And though I shout out loud, that choose a crowd, that doesn't fool my heart. 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

0: Sorry, you have reached a number that has been disconnected or is no longer in service. If you feel you have reached this recording in error, please check the number and try your call again.
1: Blah, blah, blah, blah, blah.

0: no, like, I actually gotta stop. Stop!
1: He's gonna know it's about him.
0: Man, I don't really care.
2: Escoitas Quack FM.